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0: the statutory requirements under the Judges Inquiry Act 1968. The report will be laid in both Houses of Parliament in due course. The committee was constituted by Lok Sabha Speaker on 12th August last year. West Bengal government has granted formal sanction for the prosecution of Sandeep Ghosh, former principal of R.J. Kar Medical College and Hospital in Kolkata. The legal action follows an order passed by the Calcutta High Court on 23rd of August in 2024 in the case of Akhtar Ali versus the state of West Bengal and others. The investigation pertains to alleged financial irregularities in various procurements and related matters at R.J. Kar Medical College and Hospital involving Sandeep Ghosh and three other entities. Since these offences fall under the schedule offences listed in the Prevention of Money Laundering Act 2002, the Enforcement Directorate has also initiated a probe. In IPL cricket, Sunrisers Hyderabad defeated Chennai Super Kings by 5 wickets in Chennai last night to secure a playoff berth. Today, Rajasthan Royals will face Lucknow Super Giants in Jaipur at 7:30 p.m. And that is the end of this news bulletin.
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This is Akashwani Shillong. Well, friends, here's a quick look at some of the programs that will be coming your way in today's transmission. In a short while from now, that is at 6:35, tune in to the Khasi Patriotic Songs program, Kisur Edri. Dipye Dipmo, or Do You Know, will come your way at 7:05 this morning, featuring a talk scripted by K. Karluki. Tune in to Morning Melodies at 7:15. And the live phone in request program of Khasi Songs at 8:40. At 9:10 this morning in the Science Magazine program, we shall bring to you an interview with Mr. James Donald Karkongor on his innovation to develop a smart LPG safety and hazard prevention system. The interviewer is Emida O. At 9:40, listen to the live phone in request program of Western Music. And at 10:30 is the Hindi Film Songs program, Geet Gunjan. The Khasi Women's World program, Rumpegi Gintai, will come your way at 11 o'clock, followed by the NCERT-sponsored program at 11:30. At 12:30 is the Khasi Folk Songs program, Kisur Tenrai. The Lunch Hour Western Music program will come your way at 1 o'clock, followed by the Music of India program at 1:40. At 2:30 is the Hindi Film Songs program, Sunheri Yadi. The evening transmission starts at 5, and at 5:15 is the Hindi Film Songs program, Geet Gunjan. Tune in to the Garo program at 5:40, the Jaintia Women's program, Nathing Tingkong Tembet at 6:15, and the Khasi Farm and Home program, Kisau Somai, at 6:50 p.m. At 8 o'clock this evening, after the news headlines in English, listen to the Western music program of local talent, our very own. And finally, at 10 p.m. in the program, Ek Bharat Shreshth Bharat, listen to a talk on the Nishi tribe of Arunachal Pradesh and Nishi folk songs from various artists. Well, friends, those were some of the programs that will be coming your way in today's transmission from the studios of Akashwani Shillong.

Kak Deputy Commissioner East Khasi Hills District Shillong telah pentik Padma Bayaki Khusnam Padma Awards kum ke Padma Vibhushan, Padma Bhushan, dan Padma Shri dan sepenuhnya ha kesengi rakhi ya ke Republik di Arhajar Arfoh Nyo. 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

The Deputy Commissioner East Khasi Hills District Shillong informs that the Padma Awards, namely Padma Vibhushan, Padma Bhushan and Padma Shri, will be announced on the occasion of Republic Day 2027. The awards seek to recognize work of any distinction and are given for distinguished and exceptional achievements or services in all fields of discipline such as art, literature and education, sports, medicines, social work, science and engineering, public affairs, civil service, trade and industry, etc. All persons without any distinction of race, occupation, position or gender are eligible for these awards. Intending individuals from East Khasi Hills District who desire their name to be recommended to the government for the award are requested to send their nominations to the Office of the Deputy Commissioner, East Khasi Hills District, Shillong, on or before the 20th of June 2026. Detailed information may be downloaded from the district website, eastkhasihills.gov.in.

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This is Akashwani Shillong, broadcasting on medium wave 347.2 meters, corresponding to 864 kilohertz and live streaming News on Air app. A very good morning, dear friends. We welcome you all to another edition of Morning Melodies. Well, friends, some people wait for motivation to begin, while others begin first and discover motivation along the way. The secret of growth is learning to move on even when you do not feel fully ready. Yes, friends, action often creates confidence and motivation. On that note, friends, let's start off a program this morning with these tracks titled Never Giving Up by the band Maroon 5 and Keep Holding On by Avril Lavigne.

Well, friends, you've been listening to Tracks titled Heroes by Mika and Try by Pink. This is Akashwani Shillong. You tuned in to Morning Melodies. Well, friends, success is often hidden inside ordinary routines repeated with extraordinary discipline. Yes, friends, consistency is more important than occasional big efforts. Well, a beautiful

Well, friends, the tracks you've been listening to were titled Warrior by Demi Lovato and Rise by Callum Scott. Finally, we're leaving you with this track titled This Is Me by Keela Settle. Well, this track is about self-acceptance, confidence, and refusing to be ashamed of who you are. Well, we do hope you enjoy listening to it. This program of Morning Melodies came your way from the studios of Akashwani Shillong. Thank you all for tuning in.

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1: 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The headlines. Prime Minister Narendra Modi calls for $100 billion investment and 1 million jobs under India EFTA agreement at Business and Research Summit in Oslo, Norway. Prime Minister Modi to meet leaders of all five Nordic nations at third India-Nordic summit today. Defence Minister Rajnath Singh describes Operation Sindoor as testament to India's transformation into strong, confident and capable nation. Judges Inquiry Committee investigating allegations against Justice Yashwant Verma submits report to Lok Sabha Speaker Om Birla. West Bengal government allows ED to prosecute former principal of RG Corps Medical College Sandeep Ghosh in financial irregularity case. And in IPL cricket, Sunrisers Hyderabad secure playoff berth, beating Chennai Super Kings by 5 wickets. Prime Minister Narendra Modi attended the India-Norway Business and Research Summit in Oslo. Crown Prince Haakon and the Prime Minister of Norway, Jonas Gahr Støre, also participated in the summit. Addressing the business and research community, Prime Minister Modi appreciated the growth in bilateral trade and investments following the entry into force of Trade and Economic Partnership Agreement, TEPA. He underlined that stakeholders on both sides should make efforts to achieve the investment target of $100 billion under and the consequent creation of 1 million jobs in India.
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1: The summit was also attended by CEOs of over 50 companies and more than 250 participants from the Norwegian and Indian business and research communities. Early in a gesture towards closer relations, Prime Minister Modi was awarded Grand Cross of the Royal Norwegian Order of Merit by His Majesty King Harald V of Norway. On Prime Minister's visit to Norway, Secretary West in the Ministry of External Affairs, C.B. George, said that India welcomes the decision by Norway to join the Indo-Pacific Oceans Initiative, as both the countries are leading maritime nations.
3: Recognizing the ambitious maritime Amritkal Vision 2047 of India, both leaders have called for scaling up the blue economy partnership, including in shipbuilding, green shipping, ship recycling, developing port infrastructure, training of seafarers, fisheries, aquaculture, and greening of ports.
1: Prime Minister Narendra Modi will attend the third India-Nordic summit today in Oslo, aimed at strengthening India's strategic partnership with Nordic nations in areas such as technology, renewable energy, defence, sustainability and trade. We have more from our correspondent.
4: Prime Minister Narendra Modi, along with his counterparts from five Nordic countries, will attend the third India-Nordic summit today. This summit will build upon the increased sectoral cooperation between India and the Nordic countries since the previous summit held in Copenhagen in 2022. The areas in focus are tech and innovation, sustainability, renewable energy and digitization. With TEPA in force, the summit will try to forge deeper trade and investment linkages. India's bilateral trade with this bloc currently stands at $19 billion. This summit summit will help in expanding our multifaceted cooperation with the region. It will also provide an opportunity to exchange views on global and regional issues of mutual interest. Prime Minister Modi will also hold bilateral meetings with the Prime Ministers of Denmark, Iceland and Finland on the margins of the summit. Sangeeta Godbole, Akashvani News, Oslo.
5: On the last leg of his five-nation visit, Prime Minister Narendra Modi will arrive in Rome, Italy on a two-day state visit today at the invitation of his Italian counterpart Giorgia Meloni. Prime Minister Modi will have bilateral talks with Prime Minister Meloni. He will also call on the President of Italy, Sergio Mattarella. Mr. Modi is scheduled to hold talks with business leaders to further promote trade and investment between the two countries. Defence Minister Rajnath Singh has described Operation Sindoor as a testament to India's transformation into a strong, confident and capable nation. Addressing the Indian diaspora in Hanoi yesterday, Mr. Singh asserted that while India remains committed to the no-first-use policy, it will not succumb to nuclear blackmail and stands ready to respond firmly to any enemy misadventure. He highlighted India's growing stature on the international stage due to the unprecedented progress achieved under the leadership of Prime Minister Narendra Modi. Union Minister for Health and Family Welfare Jagat Prakash Nadda held high-level bilateral meetings with counterparts and representatives from Thailand, Iran, the Netherlands, Sweden and Mauritius. The meeting was held on the sidelines of the 79th World Health Assembly in Geneva yesterday. In a social media post, Mr. Nadda said the discussions focus on strengthening cooperation in digital health, pharmaceuticals, resilient public health systems and advancing universal health coverage. Health Minister Nadda is currently in Switzerland to participate in the 79th World Health Assembly, which began yesterday and will continue till the 23rd.

0: Judges Inquiry Committee investigating allegations concerning Justice Yashwant Verma submitted its report to the Lok Sabha Speaker Om Birla at the Parliament House. It was presented in accordance with the statutory requirements under the Judges Inquiry Act 1968. We have a report.
1: The committee was constituted on August 12 last year by the Lok Sabha Speaker to inquire into allegations against former High Court Judge Justice Yashwant Verma. The report will be laid in both Houses of Parliament in due course. Presiding Officer of Judges Inquiry Committee, Supreme Court Judge Justice Arvind Kumar, along with Chief Justice of Bombay High Court Justice Sri Chandrasekhar and Senior Advocate Karnataka High Court B.V. Acharya, presented the report of Judges Inquiry Committee to Mr. Birla. With Anand Kumar, Priya Mondal, Akashvani News, Delhi.
0: The West Bengal government has sanctioned the Enforcement Directorate ED to prosecute Sandeep Ghosh, former principal of RJ Kaur Medical College and Hospital. The official government order released by the Chief Minister Subhendu Adhikari clears the deck for ED to prosecute Ghosh for alleged financial irregularities and money laundering. Expressing strong disapproval of the previous Trinamool Congress state government in handling of the situation, Mr. Adhikari said that the TMC government had forcibly and unethically stalled the investigation process of this case for a long time. He said that no one is above the law and truth cannot be suppressed forever. The case also pertains to the rape and murder of a trainee doctor whose body was discovered on the 9th of August in 2024 in the hospital's seminar room, triggering widespread protest. Meanwhile, Central Bureau of Investigation, CBI, later took over the probe. Union Home Minister Amit Shah will chair the meeting of the Central Zonal Council today in Jagdalpur, the divisional headquarters of Bastar in Chhattisgarh. The meeting will be attended by the chief ministers and senior officials of Chhattisgarh, Madhya Pradesh, Uttar Pradesh and Uttarakhand. Later, Mr. Shah inaugurated a public service center at Netenar village in Bastar district yesterday. We have more from a correspondent.
2: Union Home Minister Amit Shah said the government, under the leadership of Prime Minister Narendra Modi, will compensate for the large-scale economic, social and cultural losses suffered by the people of Bastar due to nationalism over the past six decades within the next 5 years. He said that out of nearly 200 security camps set up in Bastar division, around 70 camps will be converted into public service centers over the next 1.5 years and developed as hubs for tribal welfare. Mr. Shah said these service centers will provide facilities related to banking, Aadhaar, ration cards, skill training and all welfare schemes of the central and state government. Vikalp Shukla, Akashwani News, Raipur.
0: Government has debunked a claim circulating online alleging that the government is going to issue gold bonds to temples in exchange for temple gold reserves. The fact-check unit of the Press Information Bureau stated that the claim is fake. It added that the government has not made any such statement. The PIB has advised citizens to stay away from fake claims and always refer to official sources only for verified information. US President Donald Trump has said that he is holding off a planned military strike on Iran after requests from the leadership of Qatar, Saudi Arabia and the UAE as serious negotiations are now underway. In a post on Truth Social, the US President said he had been asked by the Emir of Qatar, Tamim bin Hamad Al Thani, Saudi Crown Prince Mohammed bin Salman Al Saud and UAE President Mohammed bin Zayed Al Nahyan to postpone the strike which was scheduled for today. President Trump said a deal acceptable to the United States and countries across West Asia could soon be reached. He added that the proposed agreement would ensure that Iran does not possess nuclear weapons. In IPL cricket, Sunrisers Hyderabad defeated Chennai Super Kings by 5 wickets in Chennai last night to secure a playoff berth. Put into bat first, Chennai Super Kings posted 180 for 7 in 20 overs, with Karthik Sharma being the highest scorer with 44 runs. In reply, Sunrisers Hyderabad overhauled the target, losing 5 wickets in 19 overs, riding on Ishan Kishan's 70 and Henrik Klassen's 47 runs. Ishan Kishan was declared the player of the match. Today, Rajasthan Royals will face Lucknow Super Giants in Jaipur at 7:30 p.m. The India Meteorological Department IMD has forecast severe heatwave conditions today at places over Madhya Pradesh and Uttar Pradesh. Hot and humid weather conditions are expected to persist during the day over coastal Andhra Pradesh and Odisha. Rajasthan, Vidarbh and West Uttar Pradesh are expected to experience hot night conditions tonight. The weather agency also forecast heavy rainfall over Andaman and Nicobar Islands, Kerala, Mahe, Lakshadweep, Nagaland, Manipur, Mizoram, Tripura, Tamil Nadu.

0: Puducherry and Karaikal. 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And now for a look at today's newspapers, it's over to Nina Arakkal.
1: Thank you, Abhishek. Modi, the first Indian Prime Minister to visit Norway in more than four decades, is covered prominently by the dailies. Prime Minister urges peace in Ukraine, West Asia leads the pioneer. While the statesman leads with Prime Minister Modi, pushes tech, green ties in Norway. The Indian Express carries the picture of PM Modi receiving Norway's highest honour. The caption under the picture reads, PM Narendra Modi with King Harald V as he is conferred the Grand Cross of the Royal Norwegian Order of Merit in Oslo on Monday. The Economic Times, in its editorial, Bringing It All Back Home, writes that the repatriation of 1,000-year-old Chola copper plates from Leiden University during Narendra Modi's visit to the Netherlands last weekend is a welcome assertion of India's proprietorial sovereignty. Excavated between 1687 and 1700 during the Dutch redevelopment of Nagapattinam, the two sets reveal a legacy of royal succession and maritime diplomacy. The return of Chola plates mirrors that of Piprava, Buddha relic gems and restitution of 657 stolen antiquities from the United States. UPSC to release prelims provisional answers, reports Hindustan Times about the UPSC to release the answer key soon after prelims exams to enhance transparency and uphold the highest standards of to conduct the examination. Aaron Rai runs over away with PGA Championship, first English-born winner in more than a century, states the pioneer. And finally, India's bullet train dream inches closer to reality. The Financial Express says project is being executed with assistance from the government of Japan. And with that, it's back to you, Abhishek.
0: Thank you, Nina. And now, before we end the bulletin, the headlines once again. Prime Minister Narendra Modi calls for $100 billion investment and 1 million jobs under India EFTA agreement at Business and Research Summit in Oslo, Norway. Prime Minister Modi to meet leaders of all five Nordic nations at the third India-Nordic summit today. Defence Minister Rajnath Singh describes Operation Sindoor as testament to India's transformation into strong, confident and capable nation. Judges Inquiry Committee investigating allegations against Justice Yashwant Verma submits report to Lok Sabha Speaker Om Birla. West Bengal government allows ED to prosecute former principal of RG Corps Medical College Sandeep Ghosh for financial irregularity case. And in IPL cricket, Sunrisers Hyderabad secure playoff berth, beating Chennai Super Kings by 5 wickets. And with that, we end the morning news. Have a nice day.

This is Akashvani Shillong, the Northeast News Bulletin, read by Sandeepan Chakravarti. The headlines. Manipur Chief Minister Yumnam Khemchand Singh lauds role of church leaders in trying to defuse hostage crisis. Assam government will not allow unfair increase in cost of essential commodities, Chief Minister Himanta Biswa Sarma asserts. Pradhan Mantri Jan Bhagidari Abhiyan commences in two districts of Tripura, and Chief Minister Conrad K. Sangma announces postponement of Meghalaya Teacher Eligibility Test, MTET. The news in details. Manipur Chief Minister Yumnam Khemchand Singh has lauded the role of church leaders in trying to defuse crisis arising out of the hostage-keeping incident in the aftermath of the killing of three church leaders on 13th of May at Zero Point. A 10-member team of church leaders representing the Council for Baptist Churches in Northeast India and Manipur Baptist Convention called on the Chief Minister yesterday to discuss tense situation between the two tribal communities. The church leaders will be engaging in two teams to work for peace. While one team will travel to Kangpokpi district, another team will visit Senapati district. The church leaders strongly feel that hostages on both sides need to be released on humanitarian grounds urgently. Assam Chief Minister Himanta Biswa Sarma yesterday said the state government is closely monitoring market prices and will not allow any unfair increase in the cost of essential commodities. He directed officials across districts

0: to take stringent action against violators. Officials have been asked to undertake intensive field-level monitoring to detect and prevent unusual price rise escalation in local markets. Authorities are to make the display of retail and wholesale prices mandatory at all shops and wholesale outlets to maintain transparency and prevent arbitrary pricing practices. Chief Minister Sarma also asked officials to expedite Aadhaar seeding of beneficiaries under the Pradhan Mantri Ujjwala Yojana. The move is to eliminate duplicity in LPG cylinder distribution and ensure that benefits reach genuine consumers. On the occasion of Janjatiya Garima Utsav 2026, the Pradhan Mantri Jan Bhagidari Abhiyan, driven by the slogan Sabse Dur Sabse Pehle, commenced yesterday under the initiatives of Khwai Sepahi Jila districts of Tripura. The scheme is to deliver benefits of development directly to remote tribal habitations and strengthen their socio-economic foundation. In Khwai district, extensive government service delivery and awareness campaigns are scheduled across 41 villages until 25th May. A special Jan Sunwai program will be conducted in Sepahi Jila from 21st to 23rd May to allow residents to directly apply for essential administrative services. The initiative is projected to directly benefit nearly 40,000 citizens across districts' 38 designated villages. The state-level coordinator for oil industry, Meghalaya Shillong area, has assured the public that the availability of essential petroleum products remains normal and uninterrupted across all supply channels. These include petrol, diesel and liquefied petroleum gas of public sector oil marketing companies, Indian Oil Corporation Limited, Bharat Petroleum Corporation Limited and Hindustan Petroleum Corporation Limited. The overall supply position continues to remain stable and adequate. LPG supplies to domestic consumers are being prioritized and continue to remain normal across the state of Meghalaya. Meghalaya Chief Minister Conrad K. Sangma yesterday announced the postponement of the Meghalaya Teacher Eligibility Test, which was earlier scheduled to be held on 29th May. The postponement was made following appeals from teachers engaged in multiple national duties, including census and SIR-related assignments. Addressing a public program in Damas in North Garo Hills district, the Chief Minister said the government will evaluate the overall situation and reschedule a proper, suitable date to ensure that they have adequate preparation time for the examination. Mr. Sangma lauded teachers for their dedication and resilience despite several systematic challenges, including gaps in professional training and infrastructure limitation in some areas. Chief Minister Conrad K. Sangma has highlighted that the Meghalaya government has made substantial investments in the education sector in recent years. Focusing on improving school infrastructure and expanding access to educational institutions across the state. However, the Chief Minister admitted that while the state has made progress in expanding the number of schools, quality education remains a major challenge. In terms of quantity, the state has enough schools but is lagging behind in quality, he said yesterday. Raising the standard will take time, but the government is fully committed to ensure that it happens, he underscored. Mr. Sangma stressed that improving the education system cannot be the responsibility of the government and teachers alone. He called for active collaboration among parents, communities and all stakeholders to create an enabling environment for students. The National Science Center Guwahati, a unit of National Council of Science Museums under the Union Ministry of Culture, celebrated International Museum Day with a series of activities yesterday. A new facility, Orchid and Cactus Garden, was also inaugurated. The theme of this year's International Museum Day was Museums Uniting a Divided World, which aimed to promote awareness about the role of museums in fostering cultural exchange, education, creativity, and community engagement. Arunachal Pradesh Governor Lieutenant General K.T. Parnaik called on the Chief of Defence Staff General Anil Chauhan in New Delhi yesterday. They discussed national security issues with special focus on Arunachal Pradesh, including border security, the vibrant village program, and implementation of goodwill projects in frontier areas. Drawing from his recent visits to remote border areas of Arunachal Pradesh, the governor expressed concern over the challenges posed by porous stretches along the eastern border and emphasized the importance of strengthening border management and infrastructure. The governor appreciated the role of the armed forces in Arunachal Pradesh for maintaining close coordination with the state government. He said that the strong civil-military partnership has significantly contributed to the development of frontier villages, ensuring that security and progress move forwards together. The cluster-based coffee value chain development in Nagaland under Mission Coffees of Nagaland was jointly launched by Union Minister of Development of Northeastern Region Jyotiraditya Scindia and Chief Minister Nephew Rio yesterday. Addressing the virtual launch in New Delhi, Mr. Scindia said the initiative is part of broader efforts to identify a unique selling proposition for each state. With coffee selected for Nagaland, Chief Minister Rio said coffee cultivation is emerging as a driver of sustainable growth in Nagaland. He highlighted the state's goal of expanding its 50,000 hectares by 2047 under Viksit Nagaland. The project will generate livelihoods, reduce dependence on jhum cultivation, and promote coffee tourism. Tripura Chief Minister Dr. Manik Saha said that the active contribution of self-help group women is strengthening the rural economy of the state and contributing significantly to the growth of Tripura's gross state domestic product. Speaking at the inauguration of the Samriddhi 2 program at Rabindra Satabarshiki Pavan in Agartala yesterday, the Chief Minister highlighted the achievements of women-led SHGs under the initiatives of the Rural Development Department and the Tripura Rural Livelihood Mission. To strengthen women financially, the state government has allocated 837.32 crore rupees under the Community Revolving Fund. The Assam State School Education Board has extended the deadline for registration of Class 9 students for the academic session 2026-27. The last date for registration has now been revised to 24th May 2026. The Joint Secretary of Division 1 of the Board yesterday notified that schools will be allowed to deposit the required registration fees until 30th May following the extension. The Board has directed all schools to complete the registration process of students within the stipulated time frame. It has also made it clear that no further extension of the registration deadline will be granted under any circumstances. And before we end, the headlines once again. Manipur Chief Minister Yumnam Khemchand Singh lauds the role of church leaders in trying to defuse hostage crisis. Assam government will not allow unfair increase in cost of essential commodities, Chief Minister Himanta Biswa Sarma asserts. Pradhan Mantri Jan Bhagidari Abhiyan commences in two districts of Tripura, and Chief Minister Conrad K. Sangma announces postponement of Meghalaya Teacher Eligibility Test MTET. And with that, we end the news from Akashvani Shillong. Have a nice day.
1: Kanigirik Akashvani Shillong, Bawan Shvin Raispa, Sopunyo Point Armita, Medium Wave, Wayan Katrubo, Raspa, Andrupusau, Kilohertz, Kapuar Klabiang, Baginon Lam Shafi Menta, Sahisin Pat Ya, Ka Live Phone In Program, Kijing Wai Kasi, Ba Pilavan Phone Chaka Neka Station Gajingi, Bagin Pentem, Kijing Wai Kapan Singam, U telephone number, Ba Pilavan call, Udi R Kandai Sun, R North South Nyo. Nila yo ya kani ka call kani ka puar ban inya snap. Hello. 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

0: Good morning, listeners. You're tuned to Akashvani Shillong, broadcasting on 347.2 meters in the medium wave, corresponding to 864 kilohertz. We now present Science Magazine.
1: In today's edition, we first bring to you an interview with Mr. James Donald Karkungor, a young student from Christian Multipurpose Higher Secondary School, Maungap, who recently won the prestigious jury award at the Northeast Science Fair at Innovation Festival held in Guwahati in February 2026. He was recognized for developing a smart LPG safety and hazard prevention system. So, let's listen from him about the innovation, and talking to him is Amy Dao Shila.
2: Today we have with us a young innovator from Meghalaya who has made the state proud. A class 12 student, James Donald Karkungor from Maungap District Christian Multipurpose Higher Secondary School, recently received a jury award at the Northeast Science Fair and Innovation Festival 2026 in Guwahati for designing a smart LPG leak detection system. Welcome to the program and congratulations on your achievement. It is a pleasure to have you with us.
3: Thank you so much, sir.
2: Can you please tell us about yourself and your school?
3: I am James Noah Karkungor and my father is a school teacher. My mother is a housewife. I'm studying at class 12 science at MDC Multipurpose High Secondary School. And also I'm a member and student of Shillong Science Centre Innovation Hub.
2: Alright, so you are studying in class 12 and a student member of Science Centre Shillong. Yes. James, as I was reading your articles online, I read something about that you were a student of class 9 perhaps, and now that you're saying you're a student of class 12. So can you please clarify on the error that was being made?
3: It was just a kind of error made by, I think so, a third person mistakenly given wrong Roman number. I think so it's a Roman mistake. So it's not class 9, it's class 11. When I was participating, I was in class 11, now I'm in class 12.
2: So perhaps you're trying to say that when you were participating, you were in class 11.
3: Yes.
2: And when you also received the award, you were in class 11. So
3: yes.
2: That was a human error,
3: yes,
2: right?
3: Yes.
2: So how does it feel to receive this recognition, you know, at such a major original platform?
3: I'm feeling happy and feeling like inspired for bringing more ideas and contributing more towards the people of nation.
2: All right, so what sparked your interest in science and innovation at such a young age? Now, you're a teenager, and I'm very sure that this interest of yours with regards to science and innovation is not sudden. It has been there with you ever since you were a young child. Mm. So what sparked that interest?
3: Since my childhood, I was deeply interested in science and technology. And these things I started seriously at class 9. As my teacher, Sir Kamal, has assigned me research project for a National Children's Science Congress for a competition. So since then, I started for these kind of projects, these kind of research project and making these things. And our school also was being selected for a pilot project of this STEM innovation. So from class 9 only, I got hands on robotics, electronics and many more. So since then, I'm starting to do this kind of stuff.
2: So, but then out of all the innovation that you could come up, how did you come up with the idea of a smart LPG safety system?
3: As in my case study, I found that there are many accidents happening in Meghalaya because of the leakage of gas. So I came up with this idea such that I could contribute something towards my nation such that like these kind of accidents will not occur and
2: can be prevented.
3: Can
2: perhaps.
3: Be prevented,
2: yeah.
3: Yes.
2: So for our listeners, now could you please explain to us in very simple terms, how does your project work?
3: Well, simply my project has a sensor which will detect when if there is a presence of that LPG gas in our surrounding, it will sense it and it will forward to a microcontroller. Then the microcontroller will control these stuff, like it will close the nozzle of the pipe of the gas and it will open ventilations and open a exhaust fan to pull all the gas out. And at the same time, it's sending an alert to registered mobile numbers or app. First, we are using cloud here, but in future, we are thinking of making an app for it, such that they will get a notification directly on their phones or any devices they want to check. And they also can check that what is the percentage of the gas surrounded is there.
2: So you're trying to tell me that this system has to be installed with the LPG cylinder?
3: Yes.
2: It has to be installed there?
3: Yes, yes.
2: Okay, and then it will be connected to?
3: A microcontroller.
2: A microcontroller. Wonderful. Mm-hmm. Now, so how important do you think that, you know, such a system, right, is for a household safety, especially in rural areas?
3: Because sometimes people had more work, so sometimes they have to stay outside the house and they could not know that what is happening in their house. Like if there is gas leaks, they don't have any information. If there are children inside the house also, they don't have any information that the gas is leaking.
2: Right.
3: Which is very harmful. So this project is very important for every household, such that each and every person should know that there is a leakage of gas.
2: James, I wanted to add another additional question per se. Have you ever in your life witnessed first-hand accident of LPG leak?
3: By myself, I have not seen directly an accident, but in news I have seen, and articles, newspapers, and many more I have seen. But in real life too, I have never seen.
2: You've never seen, and God forbid you should not see as well. I hope that does not happen, but it's really wonderful now. It's really wonderful that you're that kind of an innovator who is very concerned about the safety of the people and the society at large. Now, when you were making this project, right, when you were coming up with ideas, the ideation stage per se, now what kind of challenges did you face while working on this project? Did you face any challenge?
3: Challenge was just the time. I was not having that much proper time, so that is only one.
2: You didn't have much time.
3: Yes, but still I was working in this project.
2: And then did you in any way or

0: in any point of time, did you receive any support or, guidance from your own teachers and from your family?
1: From my family, they always support me for this kind of stuff, and I got also guidance from mentors of Shillong Science Center because I'm a
0: Student
1: registered
0: member,
1: I'm
0: you
1: student.
0: mentioned,
1: Yes, sir. From that, they give me some guidance and they give me financial support such that I could finish this project.
0: Okay. What
1: And
0: about your teachers from school?
1: my teachers from school, they usually give us these kind of stuff like making robotics, making those electronic stuff, making pianos, making this electronics and many more things. They were giving us the opportunity. They are pushing us that we should not only go with only our academics, we should also go with our interests too. And we also have around 10 plus skill-based clubs in our school such that each and every student will be not only focused only on their academics but also grown as a complete person, both academically and personally. They should have that interest of them inside them.
0: Right, so it's wonderful that you're being shaped and you're being molded in a school that teaches you the out of the box lesson. And
1: Yes.
0: I think Mongap District Christian Multipurpose Higher Secondary School is one such epitome that drives their students to think out of the box academically as well. This is really, really wonderful to hear a student like you from such a school, from Mo Plang, right? From Mongap perhaps,
1: Yes.
0: from such a school to cater to such kind of students. And it is very, very encouraging. Now take us to the moment, when your name was announced during the award. What was going through in your mind?
1: I was very nervous at that time. I was thinking that maybe I will not be selected or will not got that prize. So I was very nervous. But when they announced my name, yes, my surname they pronounced a bit incorrectly, but still, when I heard my name, I was feeling very happy and very satisfied that at least my work is being appreciated.
0: So at that point of moment, were you recalled of the days and the nights where you had to burn a midnight oil, where you had to stay awake whole night, and maybe come up with ideas or thinking of how to do the project? Such thoughts did come up or not?
1: Yes, they came out in my mind that all these things which I have learned, at least they paid off today.
0: Right, and you had received the recognition. Now, looking ahead, do you plan to continue working on science and innovations, different innovations per se?
1: I'm thinking, but for the time being, I'm still working on this project such in Shillong Science Center. I'm sitting in Shillong Science Center and working in this project to complete this project to bring it on the market such that each and every person will have the access towards safety.
0: Okay, so this project right now is in a developing stage to
1: Yes,
0: advance, to
1: yes,
0: make it
1: yes.
0: more advanced per se.
1: Yes, yes.
0: All right, and before we conclude, I just wanted to ask a few, how do you manage? I'm very sure you're a science student
1: Yes.
0: studying in class 12.
1: Yes.
0: And how do you manage your daily routine as well as you have to travel to and fro? Because if I'm not mistaken, Science Center is in Nehu, right?
1: Yes, sir.
0: So how do you manage your time to travel to and fro from Mongap to Nehu and then what is the schedule like?
1: Most of the time I'm in my school only because I never take leave without any
0: Right,
1: work,
0: with no
1: so
0: emergency,
1: no
0: rather.
1: emergency, I don't take leave, and I'm always regular in school, so mostly I'm in my academics only, but when I get a little bit time also, I go direct to Shillong Science Center and work over there on these kind of projects.
0: Okay, so in Science Center, who are you under with?
1: I'm under with Ma'am Agresha and Sorry Mickey.
0: Remiki Dakar.
1: Yeah.
0: Okay. And finally, what message would you like to share with other students who aspire to create, something meaningful?
1: If they don't have time, don't think that you are not having plenty of time. Sometimes, yes, there are many academic works. You have to finish assignments, you have to study, you have to write your homeworks. But don't forget that when you have no time, then balance is a key. If you can balance your time wisely, you can achieve, you can grow up like a complete person, both academically and both personally.
0: Right, that was really wonderful to have such a message. Time management is perhaps a key, and as young adult, you need to manage time because it is a key, right? Now, thank you, James, for speaking with us. Your achievement is truly inspiring, and we wish you the very best for your future. That was James Kharkungor, a young innovator from Meghalaya, making waves with his creativity and dedication. I am Emida Oshila, and on behalf of the team, thank you for your time, James.
1: Thank you so much, sir.
2: That was Mr. James Donald Kharkungor, a young innovator, talking to us about the key features of his invention that won.

0: the most important liquid in our ecosystem. All plants, insects, and animals, including human beings, cannot survive without water. It is important that we are mindful of water's power and that we remember to care for this pure, sacred substance. Here are some tips to conserve and reuse water. Did you know about 75% of the water you use in your home is either flushed down the toilet or washed down the shower drain? Check your toilet for leaks. Put a few drops of food coloring in your toilet tank. If, without flushing, the coloring begins to appear in the bowl, you have a leak that may be wasting more than 100 gallons of water a day. Stop using your toilet as an ashtray or waste basket. Every cigarette butt or tissue you flush away also flushes away 5 to 7 gallons of water. Put a plastic bottle in your toilet tank. Put an inch or two of sand or pebbles in the bottom of a 1-liter bottle to weigh it down. Fill the rest of the bottle with water and put it in your toilet tank, safely away from the operating mechanism. In an average home, the bottle may save 5 gallons or more of water every day without harming the efficiency of the toilet. If your tank is big enough, you may even be able to put in 2 bottles. Take shorter showers. A typical shower uses 5 to 10 gallons of water a minute. 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Your hardware or plumbing supply store stocks inexpensive shower heads or flow restrictors that will cut your shower flow to about 3 gallons a minute instead of 5 to 10. They are easy to install and your showers will still be cleansing and refreshing. 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Less water while taking baths. A partially filled tub uses less water than all but the shortest showers. Turn off the water while shaving. Fill the bottom of the sink with a few inches of warm water in which to rinse your razor. 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Don't let the faucet run while you clean vegetables. Rinse your vegetables instead in a bowl or sink full of clean water. Keep a water of drinking water in the refrigerator. This puts a stop to the wasteful practice of running tap water to cool it for drinking. If you wash dishes by hand, don't leave the water running for rinsing. If you have 2 sinks, fill one with rinse water. If you have only 1 sink, first gather all your washed dishes in a dish rack, then rinse them quickly with a spray device or a pan of water. Check faucets and pipes for leaks. Leaks waste water 24 hours a day, 7 days a week. An inexpensive washer is usually enough to stop them. Water your lawn only when it needs it. Watering on a regular schedule doesn't allow for cool spells or rainfall, which reduce the need for watering. Step on some grass. If it springs back up, when you move your foot, it doesn't need water. So next to air, water is the most important element for the preservation of life. Water is a finite commodity which, if not managed properly, will result in shortages in the near future. So water conservation can go a long way to help alleviate these impending shortages.
1: World No Tobacco is observed around the world every year on 31st May. This annual observance

0: informs the public on the dangers of using tobacco. World Health Organization created global attention to the tobacco epidemic and to secure a tobacco and nicotine-free future for the next generation. So now, let's listen how tobacco impacts humans' health.
1: Tobacco use is a leading cause of preventable death, causing cancer, cardiovascular disease, and chronic respiratory issues. It harms nearly every organ, reducing life expectancy by damaging lungs, COPD, narrowing blood vessels, weakening immunity, and causing at least 16 types of cancer, most notably lungs cancer. Key health effects of tobacco. Cancer. Tobacco causes 25% of all global cancer deaths, including lungs, mouth, throat, esophagus, bladder, and kidney cancers. Smokers are up to 22 times more likely to develop lung cancer. Heart and circulation. Nicotine narrows veins and arteries, forcing the heart to work harder and increasing blood pressure. It causes blood clot, increasing the risk of heart attack and stroke. Respiratory system. Tar coats the lungs, destroying air sac and causing chronic obstructive pulmonary disease, COPD, chronic bronchitis, and emphysema. Immune system weakens the body defenses, leading to a higher risk of respiratory infections, COVID-19, complication, and tuberculosis. Oral health causes yellowing of teeth and breath, periodontal gum disease, and tooth loss. Reproductive health and development linked to infertility, erectile dysfunction, and during pregnancy, increase risk of miscarriage, stillbirth, and sudden infant death syndrome, SIDS. Other effects: it increase risk of type 2 diabetes, cataract, skin wrinkling, and reduce bone density, leading to hip fracture. Impact of a secondhand smoke. Exposure to smoke is dangerous for non-smokers, causing a 25 to 30% higher risk of heart disease and lung cancer. It causes asthma, pneumonia, and ear infection in children. Smokeless tobacco. Using smokeless tobacco, chewing tobacco snuff is not a safe alternative as it causes oral cancer, nicotine addiction, and gum diseases. Effects of giving up smoking. It is never too late to quit. Cessation of tobacco use can significantly reduce the risk of many diseases and in some cases reduce risk to that of a person who has never smoked. The effect of giving up smoking can be seen almost immediately. Within 20 minutes, the heart rate and blood pressure drop. Within 12 hours, the carbon monoxide level in the blood returns to normal. Within 2 to 12 weeks, circulation improves and lungs function increases. Within 1 to 9 months, coughing and shortness of breath decrease. A year after quitting, the risk of coronary heart disease is about half that of a smoker. Between 5 and 15 years after quitting, the risk of stroke is reduced to that of a non-smoker. 10 years after quitting, lung cancer death rate is about half the rate of a smoker, and the risk of cancers of the mouth, throat, esophagus, bladder, kidney, and pancreas decreases. And 15 years after quitting, the risk of coronary heart disease is that of a person who never smoked. How do I quit smoking? There are many tools to help you quit smoking. You might need a combination of different approaches before you find a solution that works for you, or you might need to change your approach when one stops working. Some options include a cold turkey, this means quitting all at once without medication or nicotine replacement. This method can work well for some people, but your body's relationship with nicotine can make it a difficult path. Nicotine replacement therapy, this includes gum, lozenges, patches, nasal, spray or inhalers. 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
0: People are more prone to malaria in Meghalaya during the monsoon and post-monsoon seasons. While transmission can occur year-round, cases rise sharply with the onset of high rainfall and humidity. How to prevent malaria? Here are some tips. Important tips for preventing malaria. Number one, determine your level of risk. Inform yourself about your destination and the risk for getting malaria. Things you should consider are the time of year you are traveling, the length of your stay, the activities you plan to do, and where you will be staying. The risk for an infection can vary considerably, even within a single country. Number two, stay in a well-screened area at night. Avoid sleeping outside or in the vicinity of areas where mosquitoes like to live. For example, standing water in tires, lakes, and waste dumps. If you are sleeping in a tent, make sure that there are no holes anywhere and keep the door closed at all times. These may be very basic rules, but they can significantly increase the success of your malaria prevention efforts. Number three, always use a bed net impregnated with insecticides. Check that the net is not damaged and always ensure it is properly tucked underneath your mattresses. The room itself should have additional nets attached to the windows and doors. Keep the air conditioning on as mosquitoes tend to stay out of cool air-conditioned rooms. Number four, use mosquito repellent. You send insect spray in all living and sleeping areas, especially during the evening and the nighttime hours. Number five, go for long sleeves. Wear long-sleeved shirts and trousers in the evening and at night. The less skin that there is exposed, the better. Number six, insect repellent again. Insect repellent creams or lotions should be applied to any remaining exposed parts of the skin, especially in the evening and during the night. It is also advisable to apply the repellent during the day as well. Number seven, sunscreen comes first, repellent second. If you are using sunscreen, it should be applied first and the insect repellent second. The repellent will not work if you cover it with a thick layer of sunscreen. Alternatively, use a sunscreen that contains the repellent already. Number eight, check the malaria risk. Get an antimalarial if necessary. Depending on the overall malaria risk at your destination, it might be necessary to consult a travel clinic, healthcare provider, or a doctor. Depending on the medication you use, you will have to start taking the medication up to 2 weeks before entering the area. In areas of intermediate risk, it might be sufficient to carry a treatment course with you as a standby medication. You should only start using the medication if you experience any flu-like symptoms during your journey. Number nine, follow your prescription carefully. Do not forget to take the antimalarial every day during a trip and do not stop taking it too early. After you return, most medications have to be continued for 4 weeks after you leave the malaria-affected area. Number 10, be on the safe side. If you experience any flu-like symptoms within 6 months after you return, always inform any doctor treating you about the journey and the areas you have been to. Although any infection with malaria usually causes symptoms within 1 or 2 weeks, it could take a lot longer for the actual disease to break out. Even if you have done everything right, there is always a risk of actually getting malaria.
1: Well, listeners, that's about all in our Science Magazine program this morning. This program comes to you every first and third Tuesday of the month. Till then, it's bye-bye for now. This is Akash Vani, Shillong.

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0: Want to connect directly with the heart of Meghalaya? 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
1: Well, friends, you're still tuned to the studios of Akashvani Shillong, broadcasting on medium wave 347.2 meters, corresponding to 864 kilohertz, and live streaming news on air app. And yes, friends, you're with us in this edition of a live phone in request program, a program where you can request for any song of your choice by calling us at this number 0364-295-2047. That is 0364-295-2047. Well, let's see who's on the line now. Hello?
2: Hello?
1: Hello, request line. Good morning.
2: Good morning.
1: Oh, I'm going to be chat with my friend. I'm going to be here. Dang shim break na ka battery kam dei. 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
2: Hoi, tai fi mo. Hoi.

0: Ribor, why are you looking at that picture?
1: I was just checking whether the symbol plus F is there or not.
0: What is that plus F?
1: You know, in the food we consume, if there is deficiency of nutrients and vitamins, it affects the body, mind and daily activities. So, when you buy rice, flour, oil or milk, which have the symbol plus F, they contain vitamins in the right proportion. Buy items that have the symbol plus F for a healthy life and complete nutrition and to especially avail health benefits. Brought to you by the Commissionerate of Food Safety, Meghalaya, Shillong.
2: Hello?
3: Hello, good
2: Hello,
3: morning.
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3: Okay, tuan, bye-bye.
2: Bye.

0: This is Akashwani Shillong, and yes, friends, you're with us in this edition of A Life Phone In Request program. And yes, if you'd like to request for any song of your choice, all you have to do is call us up at this number, 0364-295-2047. That is 0364-295-2047. Hello?
1: Hello, good morning. Hello.

Well, we're sorry to cut that short, friends, but we are running out of time, and that about wraps up this edition of a Live Phone In Request program this morning. We'd like to thank all our friends for taking part in this program that came your way from the studios of Akashwani. Shalom.

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Good morning, dear listeners. This is Akashvani Shalom, broadcasting on 347.2 meters in the medium wave, corresponding to 864 kilohertz. And we now bring to you the NCERT sponsored program.

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A very good afternoon to all our dear listeners. This is Akash Vani, Shillong, broadcasting on 347.2 meters at the medium wave, corresponding to 864 kilohertz. And yes, you can also live streaming us on the News On Air app and also on TTH. Well, friends, the time by our studio clock is 1 p.m. and now it's time for another segment of Western Music, the Lunch Hour. To kickstart with our program, let's listen to this beautiful song, Mine Would Be You by Blake Shelton. This is Akash Vani, Shillong.

Alright, listeners, this is to remind you that at 1:05 we shall relay Akashwani Delhi for the news in English, and we will be back at 1:10 to continue with Western music luncher. Stay tuned, this is Akashwani. Shillong.

0: This is Akashvani, the news read by Valsa Williams. Prime Minister Narendra Modi will attend the third India-Nordic summit in Oslo today, aimed at strengthening India's strategic partnership with Nordic nations in areas such as technology, renewable energy, defence, sustainability and trade. This summit will build upon the increased sectoral cooperation between India and the Nordic countries since the previous summit held in Copenhagen in Denmark in 2022. Earlier, Prime Minister Modi attended the India-Norway Business and Research Summit in Oslo. Crown Prince Haakon and the Prime Minister of Norway, Jonas Gahr Støre, also participated in the summit. Addressing the business and research community, Prime Minister Modi appreciated the growth in bilateral trade and investments following the entry into force of Trade and Economic Partnership Agreement.
1: EFTA countries se Bharat mein agle 15 varshon mein $100 billion investment aur 1 million jobs create karne ka lakshya hai. ये एम्बिशियस टारगेट है लेकिन अचीवेबल है और भारत में आपके इन्वेस्टमेंट को आउटकम्स में बदलना मैं आपको विश्वास से कहता हूं ये हमारी गारंटी है.
0: India and Sweden have emphasized that cooperation will define the pathway to shared prosperity and a sustainable future at a moment of global uncertainty. In an article written by Prime Minister Narendra Modi and his Swedish counterpart Ulf Kristersson, it was highlighted that at a time of growing geopolitical uncertainty, energy insecurity and economic fragmentation, the world faces a defining choice of either retreating into narrow national approaches or strengthening partnerships. In the article published today in a national daily, both the Prime Ministers noted that as the United Nations marks its 80th anniversary, the value of international cooperation and multilateralism has become even more evident. A high-level meeting of the Central Zonal Council has started at Jagdalpur in Chhattisgarh. Union Home and Cooperation Minister Amit Shah is chairing the meeting. Chief Ministers of Uttar Pradesh, Madhya Pradesh, Uttarakhand and Chhattisgarh are participating in the 26th meeting of the Central Zonal Council. Union Home Secretary, Director of the Intelligence Bureau, Directors General of Police of the four states, along with senior police and administrative officials, are also attending the meeting. The Supreme Court today refused to recall its earlier directions that stray dogs picked up from public places must not be released back after vaccination or sterilization. A bench headed by Justice Vikram Nath dismissed pleas seeking modification of the November 2025 order and directed authorities to confine such dogs to shelters. The court cited deeply disturbing incidents of dog attacks on children, elderly persons and travellers and said the menace had reached critical public areas including airports and residential colonies. Petrol and diesel prices have been hiked by around 90 paise per litre today, marking the second increase in less than a week. In Delhi, petrol now costs 98 rupees 64 paise per litre, while diesel is priced at 91 rupees 58 paise. The latest hike comes days after a 3 rupee per litre increase on May the 15th, the first fuel price revision in over 4 years. The rise follows a sharp surge in global crude oil prices amid the Iran conflict and disruptions in the Strait of Hormuz. Defence Minister Rajnath Singh has called on President of Vietnam Tho Lam in Hanoi and reaffirmed India's commitment to further deepen defence cooperation between the two countries. The Defence Minister said in a social media post that cooperation is a key pillar of the enhanced comprehensive strategic partnership between the two countries. He said India and Vietnam share a strong bond rooted in mutual trust, shared values and close cooperation in defence, security and regional stability. Mr. Singh also held a bilateral meeting with his Vietnamese counterpart, General Phan Van Chiang. Benchmark domestic equity indices were trading around 0.3% in the afternoon session today. The Sensex rose 262 points to 75,577, while the Nifty added 75 points to 23,725 when reports last came in. On the sectoral front, IT, realty and utility stocks were driving the market higher. And with that, we end this news bulletin.
2: All right, my dear friends, you've just heard the news which was relayed to you from Akashvani Delhi, and now we welcome back to Akashvani Shillong, broadcasting on 347.2 meters in the medium wave, corresponding to 864 kilohertz. And yes, you can also live streaming us on news on Near App and also on DTH. We shall continue with afternoon edition of Western Music Dilanchar. Here is the track Summer of 69 by Bryan Adams, followed by Sleeping Child by M.L.T.R. This is Akashvani Shillong.

0: Hey Ribor, why are you looking at that picture?
1: I was just checking whether the symbol plus F is there or not.
0: What is that plus F?
1: You know, in the food we consume, if there is a deficiency of nutrients and vitamins, it affects the body, mind, and daily activities. 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

Listeners, you still tuned into Akashvani Shillong, and yes, you're listening to those three back-to-back tracks, and just now you're listening to song As Long As You Love Me by Backstreet Boys. And up next, here's the song A Head Full of Dreams by Coldplay, followed by Three Empty Words by Shawn Mendes. And yes, my dear friends, this song goes out to each and every one of you.

Well, my dear friends, for those of you who just tuned into our station, you're listening to a program of Western Music Lancha coming your way from Akash Fani Shillong. We shall continue with this program of Western Music Lancha. Let's listen to this beautiful song, Beautiful Mistake by Maroon 5, followed by Jealous by Nick Jonas. This is Akash Fani Shillong.

All right, listeners, with this song, Dance With Me Tonight by Olimars, it's time for me to wrap up this program of Western Music Dilancha this afternoon. And yes, I hope you all enjoyed listening to all the songs that I've been played for you. Thank you for tuning in. Until we meet again, this is Akash Vani Shillong. Do stay tuned for the program that follows.

0: Afternoon. This is Akashvani, and I am Valsa Williams with the midday news. The headlines. Prime Minister Narendra Modi to attend third India-Nordic summit in Oslo, aimed at strengthening cooperation in technology, renewable energy, defence and trade. Prime Minister Modi and his Swedish counterpart Ulf Kristersson, in a joint newspaper article, stress on partnerships in times of global uncertainty. Supreme Court refuses to recall its earlier order of keeping sterilized or vaccinated stray dogs in shelters. IMD issues yellow alert for heat wave in national capital for next 3 days. And in IPL cricket, Rajasthan Royals to take on Lucknow Super Giants in Jaipur this evening. Prime Minister Narendra Modi will attend the third India-Nordic summit in Oslo this afternoon. The summit is aimed at strengthening the country's strategic partnership with Nordic nations in areas such as technology, renewable energy, defence, sustainability and trade. According to the Ministry of External Affairs, Prime Minister Modi will be joined by Prime Minister of Norway Jonas Gahr Støre, Prime Minister of Denmark Mette Frederiksen, Prime Minister of Finland Petteri Orpo, Prime Minister of Iceland Ms. Kristrun Frostadottir and Prime Minister of Sweden Ulf Kristersson for the summit. The ministry said this summit will impart a more strategic dimension to India's relationship with the Nordic countries, especially in technology and innovation. Green transition and renewable energy, sustainability, blue economy, defence, space and the Arctic. On the sidelines of the summit, Prime Minister Narendra Modi today held a bilateral meeting with Prime Minister of Iceland Kristrun Moel Frostadottir. We now go over live to our correspondent Sangeeta Godbole, who is in Oslo to cover the Prime Minister's visit. Sangeeta, Nordic countries are global leaders in green technologies. What concrete collaborations are expected with India in the renewable energy and the green hydrogen sector?
1: Well, sir, the Nordic countries generate over 90% of their electricity from fossil-free sources. India has its own ambitious green transition goals, so it would help in harnessing renewable energy sources like wind, hydropower, biomass, geothermal with the help of their expertise. The most concrete step taken towards the collaboration was yesterday when the India-Norway relations were upgraded to green strategic partnership. It will help Norwegian companies to innovate and invest in sectors like green hydrogen, blue economy and circular economy. India will also be participating in Nor Shipping 2027 with an India Pavilion. This will ensure knowledge sharing in shipbuilding and also green shipping, also in port infrastructure. At the business summit yesterday, Prime Minister Modi shared a vision of increasing India's share in Norwegian shipbuilding, which is currently at 10%, to 25%. Before that, he also invited Swedish companies to enhance their presence at the National Green Hydrogen Mission. Today's third India-Nordic summit will definitely give an impetus to this collaboration on the green energy front.
0: Right, thank you, Sangeeta, for bringing us all those details. Prime Minister Modi reached Norway yesterday after completing his visits to the UAE, the Netherlands and Sweden. Last evening he attended the India-Norway Business and Research Summit with Crown Prince Haakon and the Prime Minister of Norway, Jonas Gahr Støre. Addressing the business and research community, Prime Minister Modi appreciated the growth in bilateral trade and investments following the entry into force of Trade and Economic Partnership Agreement. He underlined that stakeholders on both sides should make efforts to achieve the investment target of $100 billion under the consequent creation of 1 million jobs in India. Prime Minister Modi will travel to Italy today on the fifth and final leg of his five-nation tour. Our correspondent covering his visit has filed this report.
2: Prime Minister Narendra Modi is all set to arrive today in Italy for the final stop of his five-nation tour. And the visit is expected to give a fresh push to India-Italy's strategic ties across several important sectors. Collaborations related to trade, investment, and industrial partnerships are likely to be announced as both countries are looking to strengthen their economic engagement and exploring new areas of cooperation. Trade ties that are already on strong footing are expected to grow even further

0: after the high-level talks during the visit. Suparna Bhatia for Akashvani from Rome.
1: India and Sweden have emphasized that cooperation will define the pathway to shared prosperity and a sustainable future at a moment of global uncertainty. In an article written by Prime Minister Narendra Modi and his Swedish counterpart Ulf Kristersson, it was highlighted that at a time of global uncertainty, energy insecurity and economic divisions, the world must choose between working alone or strengthening international partnerships. In the article published in National Daily today, both the Prime Ministers noted that as the United Nations marks its 80th anniversary, the value of international cooperation and multilateralism has become even more evident. They emphasized that at the same time, the need to reform global governance institutions to reflect contemporary realities has become impossible to ignore. Both the leaders mentioned that a rules-based international order anchored in international law and sovereign equality has helped create decades of stability and development. This is Akashvani giving you the news. For quick news updates round the clock, follow us on our X handle at AIR News Alerts. And for details of stories and more, log on to our website www.newsonair.gov.in and download News on AIR app. Welcome back to the Midday News. The Supreme Court today refused to recall its earlier directions that stray dogs picked up from public places must not be released back after vaccination or sterilization. A bench headed by Justice Vikram Nath dismissed pleas seeking modification of the November 2025 order and directed authorities to confine such dogs to shelters. The court cited deeply disturbing incidents of dog attacks on children, elderly persons and travellers and said the menace had reached critical public areas, including airports and residential colonies. The bench warned that officials failing to implement the directions could face contempt and disciplinary action. The Delhi High Court today sought responses from AAP leaders, including Arvind Kejriwal, Manish Sisodia, Sanjay Singh and Saurabh Bharadwaj in a criminal contempt case over alleged social media posts against Justice Swarnakant Sharma. A bench of Justices Naveen Chawla and Ravindra Dudeja issued notices and granted 4 weeks to file replies. The matter will be heard on the 4th of August this year. A high-level meeting of the Central Zonal Council has started at Jagdalpur in Chhattisgarh. Union Home and Cooperation Minister Amit Shah is chairing the meeting. Chief Ministers of Uttar Pradesh, Madhya Pradesh, Uttarakhand and Chhattisgarh are participating in the 26th meeting of the Central Zonal Council. Union Home Secretary, Director of the Intelligence Bureau, Directors General of Police of the four states, along with senior police and administrative officials, are also attending the meeting. Army Chief General Upendra Dwivedi has said Operation Sindoor delivered military precision, information control, diplomatic signalling and economic resolve as one coherent national act. The Army Chief said this while addressing a seminar on security to prosperity, smart power for sustained national growth at the Centre for Land Warfare Studies in the national capital.
2: Operation Sindoor delivered military precision, information control, diplomatic signaling and economic resolve as one coherent national act. It struck deep, dismantled terror infrastructure, punctured a long-standing strategic assumption and then stopped deliberately and purposefully. The deliberate halt after 88 hours was smart power in its most complete expression, knowing exactly which instrument to apply, at what intensity and precisely when to convert a military movement into a strategic.
1: Indian Railways has approved the 54-kilometre Kiul Jhaja third line project at a cost of 962 crore rupees. The Ministry of Railways has said the project forms an important part of the high traffic density network of Indian Railways and is expected to strengthen both passenger and freight movement across eastern and northern India. Union Minister for Railways Ashwini Vaishnav has said the project will significantly enhance capacity on the heavily utilised Howrah-Delhi corridor. Former Uttarakhand Chief Minister and senior BJP leader Bhuvan Chandra Khandori passed away at a private hospital in Dehradun today after prolonged illness. He was 91. A former Army Major General, Khanduri served twice as Uttarakhand Chief Minister and was also Union Road Transport and Highways Minister in the government of former Prime Minister Atal Bihari Vajpayee. Chief Minister Pushkar Singh Dhami described his death as an irreparable loss to public life. President Draupadi Murmu and Prime Minister Narendra Modi have expressed grief at the demise of former Chief Minister of Uttarakhand. Defence Minister Rajnath Singh has called on President of Vietnam Tho Lam in Hanoi and reaffirmed India's commitment to further deepen defence cooperation between the two countries. The Defence Minister said the cooperation is a key pillar of the enhanced comprehensive strategic partnership between the two countries. He said India and Vietnam share a strong bond rooted in mutual trust, shared values and close cooperation in defence, security and regional stability.
3: This visit is particularly significant as it serves as a major milestone that showcases the depth of our bilateral relations. We are delighted that during your recent visit to India, this partnership was upgraded to a strategic partnership. I am confident that our discussions will further strengthen our defense and security cooperation and pave the way for new avenues of collaboration in the years to come.
1: The India Meteorological Department, IMD, has issued a yellow warning for heat wave conditions in the national capital for the next 3 days. According to the IMD, isolated places in the city are likely to reel under intense heat during the day. A report from our correspondent.
4: According to the Met Department, the maximum temperature in Delhi is expected to be around 43 to 45 degrees Celsius today, while the minimum temperature is likely to hover near 28 degrees Celsius. In the past 24 hours, the maximum temperature in the national capital were in the range of 43 to 45 degrees Celsius, while the minimum temperature were in the range of around 27 degrees Celsius. As of yesterday, 44.6 degrees Celsius was recorded in the Ridge Area Station of IMD. Safdarjung Station recorded 43.4 degrees Celsius, Lodhi Road Station 43.8 degrees Celsius and 43.5 degrees Celsius was recorded at Palan Station. Priya Mondal, Akashwani News, Delhi.
1: In Uttar Pradesh, orange alert for heat wave to severe heat wave conditions has been issued again for the coming week. Banda continued as the hottest place in the country on the second consecutive day with a temperature of more than 47 degrees Celsius. Chief Minister Yogi Adityanath directed district magistrates, the health department, power department and relief agencies to remain on alert mode. More from our correspondent.
5: Apart from Banda, which recorded a staggering 47.6 degrees yesterday, several districts across the state are experiencing severe heat wave conditions with maximum temperatures hovering near or crossing the 45 degree mark. The Indian Meteorological Department has issued a heat wave alert for 33 districts and advised people to remain cautious, especially during afternoon hours. Heat wave conditions will prevail in the southern and central parts of the state for the next 1 week, while whole state will have hot nights for the next 2 days. Sushil Chandra Tiwari, Akashwani News, Lucknow.
1: IMD has also forecast heat wave to severe heat wave conditions in Madhya Pradesh today. Heat wave conditions are likely to prevail over Bihar and Marathwada during the day and over Punjab, Haryana, Chandigarh for the next 5 days. Benchmark domestic equity indices were trading around 0.2% up in afternoon trade today. The Sensex rose by 136 points to 75,451, while the Nifty added 42 points to 23,692 when reports last came in. PM. Last night, Sunrisers Hyderabad confirmed its place in the playoff, defeating Chennai Super Kings by 5 wickets at M.H. Chidambaram Stadium. And now, before we end the bulletin, the headlines once again. Prime Minister Narendra Modi to attend third India-Nordic summit in Oslo, aimed at strengthening cooperation in technology, renewable energy, defence and trade. Prime Minister Modi and his Swedish counterpart Ulf Kristersson, in a joint newspaper article, stress on partnerships in times of global uncertainty. Supreme Court refuses to recall its earlier order of keeping sterilized or vaccinated stray dogs in shelters. IMD issues yellow alert for heat wave in national capital for next 3 days. And in IPL cricket, Rajasthan Royals to take on Lucknow Super Giants. in Jaipur this evening. With that, we end the midday news.
6: नमस्कार।

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but DTH. They thought had to go to the port, could play a pee, but rock, keep a lock, don't scrap. Can you get a cash?

0: countries are looking to strengthen their economic engagement and exploring new areas of cooperation. Trade ties that are already on strong footing are expected to grow even further after the high-level talks during the visit. Suparna Bhatia for Akashvani from Rome.
1: India and Sweden have emphasized that cooperation will define the pathway to shared prosperity and a sustainable future at a moment of global uncertainty. In an article written by Prime Minister Narendra Modi and his Swedish counterpart, Ulf Kristersson, which was published in the National Daily today, it was highlighted that at a time of global uncertainty, energy insecurity and economic divisions, the world must choose between working alone or strengthening international partnerships. The Kremlin has confirmed that Russian President Vladimir Putin will attend the BRICS summit scheduled to be held this year in New Delhi under India's chairmanship. The Russian embassy in South Africa, in a post on social media platform X, cited an aide to Putin, Yuri Ushakov, as saying that the Russian president will attend the summit from September 12 to 13. This will be Putin's second visit to India in less than a year. Defense Minister Rajnath Singh today reached Seoul in South Korea on a three-day official visit. In a social media post, Mr. Singh said that the visit is aimed at further strengthening India-Republic of Korea defense cooperation and strategic partnership. He added that the visit will provide an opportunity to deepen bilateral ties and enhance collaboration in areas of mutual interest. Union Commerce and Industry Minister Piyush Goyal today called for deeper collaboration between industry and government to advance ease of doing business, enhance India's competitiveness and accelerate the country's journey towards Viksit Bharat. The minister was speaking at the India Business Reform Summit 2026 in New Delhi. The Supreme Court has allowed euthanasia for rabid, incurably ill or demonstrably dangerous stray dogs for the first time, citing the need to protect human life and public safety. A bench comprising Justice Vikram Nath, Justice Sandeep Mehta and Justice N.B. Anjaria issued a series of directions aimed at addressing the growing stray dog population across the country. Meanwhile, the top court dismissed pleas seeking a recall of its earlier order on the relocation and sterilization of stray canines, as it observed that the right to live with dignity encompasses the right to move freely without the threat of harm from dog bite attacks. In IPL cricket, today Rajasthan Royals will take on Lucknow Super Giants in Jaipur at 7:30 p.m. Last night, Sunrisers Hyderabad confirmed its place in the playoff, defeating Chennai Super Kings by 5 wickets at M.H. Chidambaram Stadium. And that is the end of this news bulletin.
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1: Hello, dear listeners. 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These are the program highlights. At 5:15 p.m., we will bring to you the program Geet Gunjan, a program of Hindi film songs, followed by the Garo program at 5:50, where we will listen to Garo songs, followed by the news in Garo at 6:05. At 6:15, we will have the Jantia women's program, Natinkong Timbet, where we will bring to you songs by Janiba Lalu. Then at 6:40, we will listen to the news in Jantia, followed by Kisao Samoy, Farm and Home, a program in Khasi where we'll have an interview on nutritional benefits of mushrooms with Sri Kiddor Lang Kharpran. At 7:20, we will bring to you Sorbatyang Sweet Melodies, a program of Khasi melodious songs, followed by the news in Khasi at 7:50. We will have the news headlines in English, followed by our very own local talent, Western music of local artists. Then at 8:45 p.m., we will relay Delhi for the news in Hindi, followed by the news in English at 9 p.m. At 9:15, we will have the program Spotlight, and at 9:30 p.m., the program Money Talks, followed by the Khasi instrumental music. Lastly, at 10 p.m., we will have the program K Bharat Shrestha Bharat, where we will have a talk on Nishi tribe. The talker will be Joram Begi. Listeners, those are the program highlights for this evening. We hope you will stay with us till the end. This is Akashvani Shillong.
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How light spark soften your point arm meter, how many prank up press band of South Kilohertz, Sparlock Nons Company, Sabrina program, Kis Surbatiang, Clunch Pinaka Kaj Venishalong. 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

Listeners, you are tuned in to Akashvani Shillong, broadcasting at 847.2 meters medium wave, corresponding to 864 kilohertz, live streaming on News on Air app and DTH. The news headlines this evening. Prime Minister Modi calls for $100 billion investment and 1 million jobs under India EFTA agreement at Business and Research Summit in Norway. West Tripura Labour Department holds awareness meeting for brick kiln owners and workers. Tribal Welfare Department launches single window system to address grievances, according to Minister Bikash Debbarma. New school building inaugurated at Umjong RCLP School in Ribhoi District. Power Department review meeting held under chairmanship of CM Dr. Manik Saha. Chief Minister Conrad inaugurates 41 NCC Battalion Complex, emphasizing youth discipline and leadership. MLA Mayoral Bonds AIM inaugurates new classrooms at Umjong RCLP School, Ribhoi. Fuel dispensing continues without restrictions across Meghalaya, said oil marketing companies. District Legal Services Authority, DLSA, West Garo Hills conducted an awareness program titled Surakshit Bachpan, Surakshit Bhavishya, or Safe Childhood, Safe Future at Tura. Those are the headlines. This is Akashvani Shillong. This year, 2026, is the year of celebrating 90 years of radio broadcasting in India. Radio in India has brought together diverse cultures, languages, and traditions. But why do we still love the radio? Because to ardent listeners, it is like a daily companion or friend that brightens up the day and also keeps us informed about the important things that are going on in the world. Well, dear listeners, it is time for our Western music program of local artists, our very own local talents. We'll begin with the cover versions of the songs Love Me Tender, It Must Be Love, and Tulsa Times, covered by our very own local artist, Neban Lamprang Lingdor.

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Well, listeners, I hope you have enjoyed those beautiful songs by Warimika Lingua, The Big Bang, Blue Bayou, and Oh What a Feeling. My lovely listeners, we have time for yet another talented local artist, Rilang Jirwa, covering the song Guitar Man, Stuck on You, and Heart of Mine. Let us enjoy listening to these songs. This is Akashvani Shillong.

Dear listeners, that was the lovely, wonderful voice of Rilangpar Jirwa. We still have time for one more local artist, Dunboklang Doling, who will give his cover version of the songs You Shouldn't Kiss Me Like That, The Gambler, and One More Day. Let these beautiful country melodies take you to a beautiful world as you enjoy these songs. This is Akashvani Shillong.

My dear listeners, we have almost come to the end of our program, Western Music, Our Very Own Local Talents. We hope you have enjoyed these songs and have given a lot of love and support for our very own local artists. This is Akashvani Shillong. In a short while at 8:45, we will relay Akashvani Delhi for the news in Hindi, followed by the news in English at 9 o'clock.

0: He has since left for Italy on the fifth and final leg of his five-nation tour after concluding his visits to Norway, Sweden, the Netherlands and UAE. Mr. Modi is set to arrive in Italy's capital, Rome, later tonight. We have more from our correspondent covering the Prime Minister's visit.
1: Talent and innovation exchange between India and Italy is expected to grow in the coming years. Speaking ahead of Prime Minister Narendra Modi's visit, which forms the final leg of his five-nation tour, Indian Ambassador Vani Sarraju Rao said the trip would provide an important opportunity to address issues related to the mobility and welfare of the Indian community. Ms. Rao noted that the Migration and Mobility Agreement signed in 2023 is already operational between the two countries. She expressed optimism that the movement of Indian students, currently around 5,000 in Italy, as well as academicians and researchers, is likely to increase in the near future. She further highlighted trade, defense, mobility, maritime security and port-related cooperation as key priority areas for bilateral discussions.
2: Defense will be an important area where we are going to see how we can boost industrial partnerships. Both countries attach a great deal of importance to maritime security, and we are looking at strengthening our respective supply chains, building resilient trade partnerships, energy security, and also to ensure that the industrial ecosystems of the two countries become competitive globally.
1: This is Suparna Bhatia from Rome.
0: Commerce and Industry Minister Piyush Goyal today called for deeper collaboration between industry and government to advance ease of doing business, enhance India's competitiveness and accelerate the country's journey towards Viksit Bharat. The minister was speaking at the India Business Reform Summit in New Delhi. Mr. Goyal said the present global situation and geopolitical uncertainties should be viewed as an opportunity for India to strengthen supply chains.
3: That we will convert the current situation and the risks associated with the geopolitics around the world into an opportunity for faster reform, into preparing ourselves for greater resilience, make our supply chains stronger, and use every bit of opportunity that the world provides, that India is offering to the world. For example, the 38 countries which are now one after the other coming in within the framework of free trade agreements.
0: Union Home and Cooperation Minister Amit Shah today said Bastar division of Chhattisgarh will emerge as the country's most developed tribal region within the next 5 years. Mr. Shah was addressing the media in Jagdalpur. He said that after making Bastar free from Naxalism, the centre and the Chhattisgarh government have jointly prepared a scientific roadmap for the region's development.
4: I want to assure all the citizens of Bastar on behalf of the Government of India and the Prime Minister Narendra Modi that there is no longer any need to live in fear. A new dawn has arrived here. Even though it has taken so many years after independence, the path of development is now being paved. The tribal youth and women here should now move forward with confidence. The Government of India and the Government of Chhattisgarh are with you.
0: Earlier, the Union Home Minister chaired the 26th meeting of the Central Zonal Council in Jagdalpur. Chief Ministers of Chhattisgarh, Uttar Pradesh, Madhya Pradesh and Uttarakhand, along with senior police and administrative officials, attended the meeting. Union Education Minister Dharmendra Pradhan today chaired a high-level meeting in New Delhi to assess preparations for the forthcoming NEET UG re-examination for admission to undergraduate medical education to be held on the 21st of next month. Mr. Pradhan directed that all gaps identified in the earlier examination process must be comprehensively addressed and eliminated. The minister emphasized that re-examination must be conducted in a secure, seamless and foolproof manner, understood stringent security protocols. During the meeting, directions were issued to hold coordination meetings with district magistrates and superintendents of police across states to ensure robust monitoring and effective implementation of examination arrangements. Union Minority Affairs Minister Kiran Vijayju has said that India remains one of the safest and most inclusive homes for minorities. Mr. Vijayju stated this while addressing the Conference of State Minorities Commissions organized in New Delhi today. Mr. Vijayju said, when we look at neighboring countries in the Indian subcontinent, we often see minority communities

communities facing existential challenges and seeking refuge in India. He said from Afghanistan to Sri Lanka, minorities from across the region have looked towards India as a place of shelter, security and dignity. This is Akashwani giving you the news. For quick news updates round the clock, follow us on our X handle at AIR News Alerts. And for details of stories and more, log on to our website www.newsonair.gov.in and download the new Oz on Air app. Welcome back. The Supreme Court today for the first time allowed euthanasia for rabid, incurably ill or demonstrably dangerous stray dogs, citing the need to protect human life and public safety. The Apex Court issued a series of directions aimed at addressing the growing stray dog population across the country. The order came in a Suomoto case initiated on 28th of July last year, following media reports highlighting incidents of stray dog bites and rabies cases, especially among children in the national capital. Meanwhile, the top court dismissed pleas seeking a recall of its earlier order on the relocation and sterilization of stray canines. Trinamool Congress candidate from West Bengal's Falta Assembly constituency, Jahangir Khan, announced the withdrawal of his nomination ahead of by-election on the seat on Thursday. The Election Commission had earlier declared the polling held on 29th April in Falta void over allegations of large-scale malpractice and ordered a fresh poll in all 285 booths. The counting of votes will take place on the 24th of this month. The Kremlin today confirmed that Russian President Vladimir Putin will attend the BRICS summit scheduled to be held in September this year in New Delhi under India's chairmanship. The Russian embassy in South Africa, in a social media post, cited an aide to President Putin, Yuri Ushakov, as saying that the Russian president will attend the summit on 12th and 13th of September. This will be Putin's second visit to India in less than a year. Defence Minister Rajnath Singh reached Seoul today on a three-day official visit to South Korea after concluding his Vietnam tour. In South Korea, Defence Minister Singh will hold bilateral talks with his counterpart, Aung Kyaw Baek. Union Health Minister Jagat Prakash Nadda has reiterated India's steadfast commitment to equitable, inclusive and people-centric health care under the guiding principle of health for all. Addressing the plenary session of the 79th World Health Assembly in Geneva, Mr. Nadda said, India is accelerating towards universal health coverage by expanding access to quality and affordable health care. The India Meteorological Department has warned of severe heatwave conditions in northern India. The weather agency forecasts heavy rainfall in southern region. The IMD has issued a red alert for warm night conditions over Uttar Pradesh, Madhya Pradesh and Vidarbha till Thursday. The weather agency has forecast heatwave to severe heatwave conditions over Delhi, Punjab, Haryana and Chandigarh for tomorrow. Meanwhile, the weather agency has forecast heavy rainfall over Andaman and Nicobar Islands, Tamil Nadu, Puducherry, Karaikal, Kerala, Mahe and Lakshadweep till the 21st of this month. In cricket, the Indian men's squads for upcoming one-off test and three-match ODI series against Afghanistan were announced today. Shubman Gill will continue to lead India in both formats. Wicketkeeper batter KL Rahul has been named the new vice-captain of the test team, replacing Rishabh Pant, who has also been dropped from the ODI squad. Shreyas Iyer returns to the ODI side as vice-captain. Spinner Manav Suthar and pacer Gurnoor Brar have received maiden test call-ups, while Prince Yadav has been included in the ODI squad for the first time. Pace spearhead Jasprit Bumrah and senior all-rounder Ravindra Jadeja have been rested for the series. In IPL cricket, Lucknow Super Giants were 213 for 2 in 18.4 overs against host Rajasthan Royals in Jaipur when reports last came in. Earlier, Rajasthan Royals won the toss and opted to bowl. Royal Challengers Bengaluru, Gujarat Titans and Sunrisers Hyderabad have already qualified for the playoffs.
And now before we end the bulletin, the headlines once again. Prime Minister Narendra Modi says investments from Nordic countries in India rose by 200% in past decade. Attends third India-Nordic summit in Oslo with counterparts from Norway, Sweden, Iceland, Finland and Denmark. Education Minister Dharmendra Pradhan reviews preparation for NEET UG re-examination to be held next month. Supreme Court allows euthanasia for rabid and dangerous stray dogs to protect human life. Russian President Vladimir Putin to attend New Delhi BRICS Summit in September this year. IMD warns of severe heatwave conditions in northern India, forecasts heavy rainfall in southern region. In cricket, Shubman Gill to lead Indian squads in Test and ODI series against Afghanistan. That's all in the news at 9. Good night.

0: Spotlight. Welcome to Spotlight. I am Sonu Sood, and today we will be discussing Third India-Nordic Summit. Prime Minister Narendra Modi, who is on a five-nation visit to Europe, participated in the Third India-Nordic Summit in Oslo today, along with prime ministers of five Nordic countries, Norway, Denmark, Finland, Iceland, and Sweden. After the summit, Prime Minister addressed the media briefing and shared the important aspects of strategic partnership and cooperation discussed during the summit. To discuss the various aspects of this important development, we have with us international affairs expert, Professor Anshu Joshi. Professor Joshi, warm welcome to you on Akashvani.
1: Thank you so much, Sonuji, for having me on this show.
0: Professor Joshi, it's a very, very historic day, and we would like to know from you as an expert, what according to you is the significance of India-Nordic Summit? How important are the Nordic countries to India, and what according to you is the key takeaway of today's summit?
1: Sonuji, when we look at Nordic countries, they include Norway, Sweden, Finland, Denmark, and Iceland. Norway is known as the gateway to Arctic. In past 10 to 11 years, India has very dynamically focused on not only the maritime security of Indian Ocean as well as Indo-Pacific region. India is also trying to explore multidimensional opportunities in the Arctic region. Okay. And there is a symbiotic relationship between the Nordic nations and India that has emerged in past couple of years because of the symbiotic, synergetic capabilities that both the sides have for each other. When we look at this India-Nordic summit, it's a plurilateral diplomatic forum that brings together India and the five Nordic nations to accomplish their goals in the direction of promoting green technology, sustainable development, enhancing strategic partnership, also boosting defense and security relations as well as trade relations. And yes. The first India-Nordic summit was held in 2018 in Stockholm, Sweden, and it was focused on post-pandemic economic recovery, climate change, and alignment with India's domestic flagship programs like Make in India, Digital India, and Smart Cities. The second summit was held in 2022 in Copenhagen, Denmark, and it was focused on different maritime activities, circular economy, and evaluating strategic ties among these nations, especially when Russia-Ukraine war had started. Yes. The third summit now has happened in Oslo, Norway, which is focused on boosting trade as well as security cooperation between the two sides, also boosting deep sea exploration and other opportunities in the area of Arctic sea exploration, technologies like AI, sovereign fund corridors, and Arctic geopolitics. So definitely we can see a win-win situation wherein apart from securing their national interests at unilateral level, yes, bilaterally as well as multilaterally, this summit brings together, stitches together a whole array of opportunities for both the sides to come together and grow.
0: Absolutely. As you put it so beautifully, that it's a win-win for both sides. And now let's listen in to what the Prime Minister told us about the shared priorities in technology and sustainability that the two sides have, and what is the most important outcome of this summit.
2: Green technology partnership se hum Iceland ki geothermal aur fisheries, नॉर्वे की ब्लू इकोनॉमी और आर्कटिक और सभी नॉर्डिक देशों की मैरिटाइम और सेंसिटिविटी में एक्सपर्टीज को, सस्टेनेबिलिटी की 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
0: So the Prime Minister, you know, outlined what a vast connection there is between the two sides, and it has developed over the years, and the specific strengths of each country have been kept in mind when forging these partnerships. How important do you think, you know, this viewpoint is, that what he spoke about, trusted solutions for the whole world? How important is this inclusive concept in today's tumultuous times?
1: Sonuji, you have included a very significant point in this whole discussion, and we need to understand that repercussions of climate change not only impact countries like India or for that matter Nordic region, but it's a big challenge for the entire world. And when we, in particular, when we look at these Nordic countries, because of their geostrategic location, as Norway is also known as gateway to Arctic region, any rise or dangerous rise in sea levels would definitely bring in an existential crisis for these nations. So that's where green transition and adopting clean technology for sustainable development is a prioritized, it's a focused area for these nations. On the other hand, India has been contributing on different multilateral platforms in the area of climate change containment. And that's where India has been, you know, reflecting the voice of not only Nordic nations, but other nations also who might face this kind of existential crisis because of climate change. And that's where the central focus of this summit was on building resilient, future-ready economies through sustainability, wherein all the states who participated, all the Nordic nations and India, reinforced their commitments to clean growth, highlighted by India and Norway, who upgraded their bilateral ties to green strategic partnership to collaborate heavily in the area of clean energy, green shipping, and better effective holistic ocean management.
0: Absolutely. And also, the Prime Minister spoke about the golden era of partnership, which has started since October 2025 with the Trade and Economic Partnership Agreement and India-EU Free Trade Agreement. Let's listen into what he said.
2: अपने संबंधों को next level पर ले जाने के लिए हमने हाल ही में कुछ महत्वपूर्ण पहल की है. 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
0: Some statistics show that how our partnership has been growing in last 10 years. Bilateral trade grew 4 times, and the investment in India from Nordic nations has grown 200% in the last 10 years. You think this is going to now increase exponentially with all these efforts being made by the Indian government and the Nordic nations?
1: Definitely, Sonuji, and this is another very important prioritized area for both the sides, wherein trade, investment and different economic agreements have brought together Nordic nations, or for that matter, EFTA nations and India together. So in this India-Nordic summit, the discussions also included the increase in momentum between India-EFTA nations. EFTA nations include Iceland, Liechtenstein, Norway, Switzerland, and we have seen that how EFTA provides India with 100% market access for non-agricultural and industrial products. There have been tariff concessions for processed agricultural goods. Investments have grown exponentially from these countries into India, wherein India has the manufacturing capabilities, it has highly skilled professionals. On the other hand, these nations, they want to invest, they have investment capabilities. So that's where in this particular area, this India-EFTA Trade and Economic Partnership Agreement, which is known as TEPA, actually boosts not only the current trade, which stands at $19 billion, to become $30 billion by 2030. There are now expectations of heavy capital investments from countries like Norway, which has world's highest government pension fund. And India and Finland also have announced that they would be jointly hosting World Circular Economic Forum in Gandhinagar, Gujarat in September 2020.

0: 2026. So I would say that there are like incredible opportunities in the area of trade, investments, and economic progress.
1: And another very important point, which was brought up, is about the mutual commitment to democracy, rule of law, and multilateralism, which makes us natural partners. This was highlighted by the Prime Minister in his briefing. How do you see this, statement of the Prime Minister?
0: It gives a very significant message to the entire world, wherein India champions this idea of resolving conflicts through positive diplomacy and dialogue. And India has been consistently requesting all the stakeholders who are part of different conflicts, be it Russia-Ukraine war or what is happening in West Asia today, that with the dialogue and diplomacy, the solutions could be found out. And here, this rule-based global order becomes very important, wherein international law plays a very important role in promoting global peace and security. So that's where all these Nordic nations, with their own strong belief in democratic values and international law, always supports. They stand with India when India talks about reaffirming international laws, bringing changes, positive changes in different global institutions to make them stronger, and also bringing in reforms in different bodies like United Nations, also promoting United Nations Charter, and also expanding important agencies like UN Security Council. So that's where these nations back India's bid, not only to join UNSC as a permanent member, but nuclear suppliers group also. And all in all, policy-wise also, when India talks about resolving, finding out the solutions of these conflicts through diplomacy, all these Nordic nations stand with India. In this particular summit also, this is what our Prime Minister has reiterated as a message to the world, that our foreign policy is based upon Vasudhaiva Kutumbakam. So entire planet, entire earth should be considered as one family, and we all are facing the repercussions, particularly of what is happening in West Asia. So this is what our Prime Minister is suggesting to all the stakeholders, nations who are involved in war, to come together on a diplomatic table and find out the solutions.
1: Absolutely. And if we talk about India and the Nordic countries, you think that this summit is strategically important for India? This relationship is strategically important for India in terms of using Nordic countries' innovation and high-tech manufacturing through and getting the FDI or the investment to advance our Make in India. And for the Nordic countries, because they are getting India's large market.
0: Sonu ji, you are absolutely right. And when we look at the core cooperation between India and Nordic nations, this cooperation can be seen from three dimensions, wherein Arctic geopolitics also can be brought into the discussion. And on the other hand, green transition, that both the sides, Nordic nations also want the same, India also wants the same, and better usage of sovereign capital, wherein Norway's this pension funds inflow could be seen as a great opportunity for India. As in, India has manufacturing capabilities, it has a secure environment, good professionals, and on the other hand, Norway wants to invest. So it is like a symbiotic relationship, wherein we can see that how India can provide its infrastructure and other capabilities, and Nordic nations can provide their investments. So from the holistic Arctic governance point of view, from different agenda of climate change containments point of view, from green promoting green technology and maritime blue economies point of view, enhancing investments in India by these nations, when we look from this particular point of view, from promoting effective holistic global governance point of view, there is a similarity that can be seen in the views of both these sides. And all five Nordic states, they consistently stand and they reiterate their support for what India has been spreading as a message or asking from all these perspectives, and in the changing geopolitical context, wherein India is consistently requesting all the nations to come together and promote global peace and security. So definitely there is a symbiotic relationship, there is a synergy. So
1: Yes.
0: when we look from this strategic angle, when we look from the angle of digital cooperation, when we
1: Right.
0: look from the perspective of multilateral reforms, when we look into the area of trade, investment, and economic agreements, when we look from green transitions point of view, all in all these prioritized agenda items on the list of of both Nordic nations and India. They play a pivotal role in bringing together both the sides and shaping better future roadmap, not only to secure the national interests of these nations, but also to contribute to different sustainable development goals.
1: Thank you so much, Professor Joshi, for giving us a deeper insight into the multi-layered

0: significance of the India-EFTA Trade and Economic Partnership Agreement, known as TIPA. Prime Minister Narendra Modi, along with his Norwegian counterpart Jonas Gahr Støre, addressed the India-Norway Business and Research Summit in Oslo yesterday. The summit was attended by more than 250 participants from Norwegian and the Indian business and research communities. Prime Minister appreciated the growth in bilateral trade and investments following the TIPA. While addressing the gathering, Prime Minister spoke about TIPA. First, let's listen to what the Prime Minister had to say.
1: अक्टूबर 2025 में हमने यूरोपियन फ्री ट्रेड एसोसिएशन के साथ ट्रेड एंड इकोनॉमिक पार्टनरशिप एग्रीमेंट यानी टेपा लागू किया। ये यूनिक और स्पेशल एग्रीमेंट हमारे बीच टैलेंट, टेक्नोलॉजी और म्यूचुअल ट्रस्ट 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
0: Professor Rahul Mishra, we just heard Prime Minister Narendra Modi speaking about the benefits of this free trade agreement and how it'll bring in foreign direct investment and direct employment into the economy. For the benefit of our listeners on Akashvani, could you tell us what exactly is TEPA and if you could highlight its key features?
2: This agreement, India-EFTA-TEPA, is a, of course, it is landmark free trade agreement that it has been termed by leaders on both the sides, but also it is one agreement which is like one of its kind in many ways. Because in general, what happens in free trade agreement, which has generally has two components, which is trade in goods and trade in services. Now, India-EFTA-TEPA, trade and economic partnership agreement, that is, has unique features attached to it, one of which is an investment pledge of $100 billion, which is a binding agreement. That means that in next 15 years time, the member countries of this EFTA, the four nations, Switzerland, Norway, Iceland and Liechtenstein, have to make an investment of $100 billion in India and in building Indian key sectors of infrastructure, high-tech manufacturing, clean tech, energy, renewable energy sector, that is, and also R&D. So connecting research with startups and with the industrial sector is something that they are doing. So that is one unique component attached to it. The second is, through these investments over next 15 years, the idea is that EFTA-TEPA will also generate 1 million, that is 10 lakh direct jobs within the country. Now, these kind of features are new in any FTA arrangement. Generally, countries do not get themselves bound by such agreements of direct investment or creation of jobs. But this is a new feature that India has been trying to come up with. India has injected in its FTA arrangements. India has been working with a number of countries in creating FTA arrangements, free trade agreements that not only boost bilateral trade in goods and services, but also build capacities of Indian economy and generate jobs in FTAs through these FTA arrangements. Because general understanding amongst economists is that a free trade agreement also at times tapers off dysfunctional segments of economies of participating countries. So the best really wins in a free trade agreement. Here what we are seeing is, while boosting bilateral, multilateral trade through a bilateral or a regional trade arrangement, we are also trying to build the capacities of India so that it can match or it can live up to the expectation or the vision of Viksit Bharat 2047.
0: Let's now hear what Alf Christian Dibdal, CEO of Lydal Medical, said. Prime Minister Modi's Vision 2047 is inspiring, and noted that India's stable and predictable leadership environment is encouraging long-term investments and global confidence.
3: I think it's very inspiring to see that leadership and that vision, especially the vision towards 2047. It's really about positioning India to be that great superpower that it has the potential to be. So, and then understanding what barriers to remove move to really enable other companies to establish themselves and to do trade or manufacturing or any type of business in India, but also the other way around, so that you get bilateral trade, which I think is so important. For companies to invest long term, there needs to be some predictability, and I think he shows exemplary leadership in trying to create that long-term predictability that I

0: I think companies need to make these investments.
1: Let's also hear what Christian Sorensen, CEO of BWLPG, appreciating Prime Minister Narendra Modi's dedication and said it has played a key role in accelerating India's development while strengthening investor confidence in the country.
2: Our company has been investing in India for 7-8 years now, and we can see how the Prime Minister's dedication and devotion to simplifying how you do business in India has contributed a lot to the overall business environment. So for us, this has been very important part of our success story in India. Simplifying matters, you can see it's more business friendly, and you know, when you combine that with the overall prosperity growth, population growth, is a very, very powerful engine that India is representing.
1: Professor Rahul Mishra ji, whenever we talk about Nordic countries, typically the free trade agreement takes a unique form and clean energy comes to mind. You have the India-Nordic Business Summit taking place right now in Oslo, Norway. Could you just give us a taste of what clean energy and Nordic countries is really all about?
3: Look, Nordic countries are known in the world for a number of unique features that they have, whether it is their circular economy or a zero waste policy, their waste to energy approach. That means using waste to generate energy. So much so that Nordic countries actually look for waste material from other countries. They import it at cheap prices and they convert that into energy. So they are not only focusing on recycling products to generate energy, but also renewable sources of energy, generating or creating more avenues for creation and utilization of renewable sources of energy. Nordic countries are also very efficient in EV technology, electric vehicles on batteries that help with the EV cars, for example. These are very prominent ones. Coal, the carbon sequestering technology is another very important component of their focus on renewable energy. But another very interesting component of India EFTA TEPA is the focus on sustainability and binding environmental commitment. I think this is very important because for the first time in any trade pact signed by India, the TEPA includes legally enforceable chapter on trade and sustainable development.
1: So talking to media after the India-Norway Business and Research Summit, Norwegian Prime Minister Jonas Gahr Støre spoke about India's growing global influence and the expanding partnership between India and Norway in trade, clean energy and carbon capture technologies. He highlighted the immense opportunities for deeper cooperation between the two nations. Let's listen to the words of the Norwegian Prime Minister.
4: Very useful for us to have the Indian Prime Minister here to share his perspective. India playing such a growing role on the international scene with its contact, with its experience. It's also been a great day for economic relations. We have a free trade agreement between EFTA countries, of which Norway is one, with Switzerland, Liechtenstein, Iceland and Norway. A very forward-looking agreement, very ambitious agreement. And we've seen today with companies, economic operators, a great interest in investing in India, which is good for Indian jobs, Indian welfare, but also for Norwegian jobs. And I'm happy to see also that we have established what we call a green strategic partnership.
1: Professor Rahul Mishra ji, apart from renewable energy and clean energy and carbon capture technologies, what about conventional energies, fossil fuels based energy systems, LPG, LNG? What is India's approach with Nordic countries regarding that?
3: India's cooperation with Nordic countries, of course, on the renewable sector is very important, but also, as you mentioned, the conventional sectors of energy, oil and gas. So with Nordic countries, India is already working on both the aspects of oil and gas, which includes India's ONGC, working very closely with Norwegian companies like Equinor. And this includes deep water drilling, use of subsea technology, also in very harsh environmental conditions, using oil and gas extraction to boost domestic production. So KG Basin, for example, Krishna Godavari Basin, Norway is working very closely with India in deep water extraction of oil and gas sources. In addition to that, there is also very strong what is termed as the hydrogen pivot in the bilateral cooperation. The Nordic countries and India are engaged, involved in resource mapping in the Nordic region and also along India's coast to see where we can use the advanced technologies that that Nordic countries have, particularly Norway and Sweden and Iceland, and utilize that to tap more resources. Nordic countries are also working closely with India in terms of export of LNG, which is a very good news for India as aims to diversify its both oil and LNG supplies from away from Middle East and from Russia. So this is a very good initiative. Now, we must remember that Nordic countries being situated more or less in the Arctic region and very close to Russia and the Baltic Sea have access to oil resources as well. For India, the transportation is a key issue, but I think once as and when that is sorted out, the oil imports would also be something that would be cost effective.
1: Let's now hear what Equinor CEO Anders Opedal highlighting energy security as a key focus during Prime Minister Modi's Norway visit. He spoke about Norway's continued support through crude oil, LPG and long-term LNG agreements, strengthening the growing energy partnership between the two countries.
5: Energy security is on top of our agenda. We are prolonging our production from the Norwegian continental shelf, and we are also supporting India with crude oil, with LPG for cooking gas, and we actually now have a long-term contract of importing LNG to India, coming from the Barents Sea all the way to India to our fertilizer company.
1: Professor Rahul Mishra, do tell us about the India EFTA desk, which is a single window system for EFTA companies, because we had started off by saying that there's a pledge of $100 billion of foreign direct investment into the economy of India, which will create 1 million direct jobs as well.
3: The current agreement, as I mentioned earlier, it does talk about $100 billion of investment over the next 15 years. The arrangements are focused on sectors such as infrastructure, high-tech manufacturing, research and development. In terms of mobility, there is a lot that is happening on the mobility sector. The agreement allows Indian professionals, nurses, accountants, architects, doctors, engineers to move to the Nordic region and offer their services. So this mobility is also a part of that agreement. The digital delivery component is also something that will lead to ease of doing business and ease of movement for people. So in terms of tariff reduction, the EFTA has given concessions. It's very heavily reduced tariff access to 92.2% in their tariff lines. So it effectively covers more than 99.5% of India's total exports. The concessions that India is providing, India is opening 82.7% of its tariff lines, which covers around 95.5%, less than that actually, of EFTA exports, which allows easier access to Swiss watches, high-end machinery, chocolates, medical devices and precision instruments. So I think this agreement is a win-win situation for both the parties. The single window would act as a centralized fast point of contact for businesses from EFTA nations, which includes Norway, Iceland, Switzerland and Liechtenstein. Many a times what happens is that countries complain that investments in India over past several decades have been delayed because of the bureaucratic hurdles. To navigate this smartly, what Prime Minister Modi has done is this idea of India EFTA desk, which means that this arrangement of single window concept or EFTA desk will bypass bureaucratic hurdles and delays. And instead of navigating with multiple ministries one by one seeking clearance, the European investors, that is EFTA country investors, can apply for licenses, clear all their regulatory checks and secure allotment for land that they need for their FDIs through a single interface. This is a remarkable change that has happened to make the ease of doing business a reality in India and a reality that matches international expectations of India as a rising power, which has a vision of Viksit Bharat to be realized 2047 latest, but much before that through initiatives like that.
1: Thank you so much, Professor Rahul Mishra, for being with us on this program and discussing at length the significance of the India EFTA Trade and Economic Partnership Agreement. Thank you, sir.
3: Thank you very much.
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0: Listeners, this is Akashvani Shillong broadcasting at 347.2 meters medium wave, corresponding to 864 kilohertz. The time by our studio clock is 10 p.m. and we will bring to you the program Ek Bharat Shrestha Bharat. We would like to remind you that the paired states of Meghalaya are Arunachal Pradesh and Uttar Pradesh for Ek Bharat Shrestha Bharat program. Now we'll have a talk on the Nishi tribe, which will be given by Dr. Joram Begi, former Director, Higher and Technical Education, Government of Arunachal Pradesh. Let us listen to this talk.
1: Program, I'm presenting the Nishi tribe. The term Nishi has been a confusing one, especially to the outsiders, for the tribe has been recorded as Chungis or Sungis and Dopola in Ahum Boronji. The Britishers used to call the tribe as Dafla or Dumpla. The census report of 1981 and 1991 has recorded the tribe as Nishi, Nishing, Nisang, Bangni, Yano, Tagin, Hilmiri, etc. As a matter of fact, some of these terms like Nishing, Nisang, of course, it's not there. Yano, Tagin, all these are the local name used at different places. And it cannot be treated as the name of the tribe. Bangni means men. Our Western Nishis mostly use the word Bangni in order to differentiate themselves from the word Bangro, that is our Western neighbor like Akash and the Mijis. Tagin and Hilmiri words are comparatively new ones. Originally, they were also known as Nishis. Other terms like Dopola or Dafla or Dumpla are given by the plain people and are not known to the tribe. These terms are derogatory or not, but these are not acceptable to the tribe. The tribe call themselves as Nishi. The term Nishi has been derived from two words. Ni means men, and the Su or Asu means upland or highland. Therefore, Nishi means highlander or upland people. It is also to be noted that the Nishis called their northern neighbor, that is Tibetans, as Nyem, and the southern neighbor, that is the people of the plains of Assam, as Nyepak. The people living in between the plateau of Tibet and the plains of Assam call themselves as the Nishis. Nishis belong to Indo-Mongoloid stock of people and speak Tibeto-Burman group of language. Like Adis, Apatanis, Galos, and Tagins of Arunachal Pradesh and the Missings of Assam, Nishis belong to Tani group of tribes. They are spread in five districts of Arunachal Pradesh, namely East Kameng, Papumpare, Kurungkome, Lower Subansri, and Upper Subansri, and also in some pockets of Sonitpur and Lakhimpur districts of Assam. As per the oral history of migration, the Nishis migrated from somewhere southeastern part of Tibet. Due to lack of written records, it is difficult to ascertain chronologically when the tribe left Tibet or reached to their present habitation. In any case, the tribe, along with the other tribes of the Tani group, must have left Tibet before reaching of the Buddhism there, that is, the 7th century AD. As the tribe has no influence of Buddhism whatsoever and retained their pristine way of life till recently. The places of their earlier settlement in Tibet are described as Koryum, Kolo, Narba, Cheka, etc. They crossed rivers called Supung, that is Sangpu, and Sam, that is Siom. Slowly and gradually, they moved into the river basins of Sinik, that is Subonsiri, Kurung, Kome, Kiming, that is Kameng, Panyor, that is Ronga, Pare, that is Dikrong, etc. The socio-economic life of Nishi may be described like this. The Nishi's marriage system is tribe endogamy and clan exogamy. They also follow polygamy. Polyandry is not known to the tribe. They are well known for living in a long house where even 100 persons live in one house, which population is equivalent to that of a small village. Traditionally, they cultivated slash and burn system called Juming. Their principal crops are rice and millet. They also domesticate animals like mithun, pig, goat, cow, and dog. They are also fond of hunting and fishing. The expertise in arrow shooting is well known amongst the Nishis. The cultural life of Nishis can be described like this, that they celebrate different festivals, of which the Nyokum Yulo, Lungte Yulo, Buri Yulo are the main festivals. Housewarming celebration called Nama, harvesting celebration called Dagag, and marriage ceremony called Nyeda are also worth mentioning. Social evils like caste system or prohibition of widow remarriage, etc. is traditionally not known amongst the Nishis. Women enjoy important status in the family and society. Nishi faith and belief can be described like this. The Nishi believe that there are a number of spirits. Some are benevolent and others are malevolent. Worship is done to keep the benevolent spirit in good humor and for protection, and to ward off malevolent spirits by sacrificing of animals like mithun, goats, pigs, according to necessity as revealed by the chicken liver woman. The puja or worship is done by the priest called Nyubu. The Nishi also believe that there are three worlds, Sichi, that is the earth, the abode of human beings, Nyedo, celestial world, the abode of God, and Uinyoko, that is beneath the earth, that is abode of the life after the death. As such, the dead body is buried by digging a specially designed pit called Nyubu. Food habit of the Nishi may be described like this, that the Nishis are mainly rice eater. They also consume maize, potato, pumpkin, arum, etc., they are mostly non-vegetarian. They eat the flesh of domestic animals like mithun, goat, pig, cow, but not dog. They eat almost all wild animals, but restricted eating on certain animals

like monkey, snake, tiger, elephant, etc. The millet beer called Oppo is well known amongst the Nisi. This drink is known to be having a very good food value. Changing scenario of Nisi may be described like this. Because of the modern education and economic development, a tremendous social transformation amongst the Nisi is taking place, especially for the last 25 years. Instead of shifting or zoom cultivation, the tribe is switching over to permanent wheat rice cultivation, that is WRC. People are also changing rapidly from the mithun economy to the money economy and barter system to the market economy. Along with these changes, the traditional longhouses are also disappearing. In its place, a number of small individual houses are coming up. Due to communication development, mass migration from the interior hills to the easily communicated area like foothills and urban center is taking place. Due to influence of Western culture, many people are giving up their traditional faith and belief and converting themselves to the new fold of religion. This has also caused the socio-economic and cultural transformation of the tribe tremendously.

Well, listeners, that was an interesting and informative talk on the Nishi tribe by talker Joram Begi. Next, we listen to a Nishi folk song by the artist Tagru Taya and Party. The title of the song is Donye Yapung. This will be followed by the iconic theme song of Ek Bharat Shrishti Bharat.

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난르

Listeners, that was a Nishi folk song sung by the artist Tagru, Taya and Party. The title of the song was Donnie Yapung. With that, we have come to the end of our program. Thank you for being with us. Goodbye and good night. This is Akashvani Shillong.

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